might be here tonight. You may think God has forgotten you about your situation, but He hasn't. The Bible says that we are inscribed on the palm of His hand. And heaven and earth may pass away, but His word will remain forever. And He can do exceedingly, abundantly, above all that we could ever ask or think tonight. Amen. Let's sing it.

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0: My dear sisters and brothers, in this Eucharistic celebration, we also pray for all the intentions, petitions, and thanksgiving of all devotees of Señor Santo Niño. We also remember to pray for peace in the world, peace in our family, and peace in our community. Friends, we are gathered here as one family of God in the name of the Father, and of the Son, and of the Holy Spirit.
1: Amen.
0: The grace of our Lord Jesus Christ and the love of God and the communion of the Holy Spirit be with you all.
2: And with your spirit.
0: My dear sisters and brothers, as we prepare ourselves to celebrate the sacred mysteries in the silence of our hearts, let us ask the Lord for pardon and peace. And we say, I confess to Almighty God and to you, my brothers and sisters, that I have greatly sinned in my thoughts and in my words, in what I have done and in what I have failed to do. Through my most grievous fault. Therefore I ask Blessed Mary, Ever Virgin, all the angels and saints, and you, my brothers and sisters, to pray for me to the Lord our God. May Almighty God have mercy on us, forgive us our sins, and bring us to everlasting life.
1: Amen.

Gladden us with holy joys, Almighty God, and make us rejoice with all thanksgiving. For the ascension of Christ your Son is our exaltation, and where the head has gone before in glory, the body is called to follow in hope. Through our Lord Jesus Christ, your Son, who lives and reigns with you in the unity of the Holy Spirit,

A reading from the Acts of the Apostles. In the first book, Theophilus, I dealt with all that Jesus did and taught until the day he was taken up. After giving instructions through the Holy Spirit to the apostles whom he had chosen, he presented himself alive to them by many proofs after he had suffered, appearing to them during 40 days and speaking about the kingdom of God. While meeting with them, he enjoined them not to depart from Jerusalem, but to wait for the promise of the Father about which you have heard me speak. For John baptized with water, but in a few days you will be baptized with the Holy Spirit. When they had gathered together, they asked him, Lord, are you at this time going to restore the kingdom to Israel? He answered them, It is not for you to know the times or seasons that the Father has established by his own authority, but you will receive power when the Holy Spirit comes upon you. And you will be my witnesses in Jerusalem, throughout Judea and Samaria, and to the ends of the earth. When he had said this, as they were looking on, he was lifted up, and a cloud took him from their sight.

Suddenly, two men dressed in white garments stood beside them. They said, "Men of Galilee, why are you standing there looking at the sky? This Jesus who has been taken up from you into heaven will return in the same way as you have seen him going into heaven." The word of the Lord.

a reading from the letter of St. Paul to the Ephesians. Brothers and sisters, may the God of our Lord Jesus Christ, the Father of glory, give you a spirit of wisdom and revelation resulting in knowledge of Him. May the eyes of your hearts be enlightened, that you may know what is the hope that belongs to His call, what are the riches of glory in His inheritance among the holy ones, and what is the surpassing greatness of His power for us who believe, in accord with the exercise of His great might, which He worked in Christ, raising Him from the dead, and seating Him at His right hand in the heavens, for above every principality, authority, power, and dominion, and every name that is named, not only in this age, but also in the one to come.

And he put all things beneath his feet and gave him as head over all things to the church, which is his body, and the fullness of the one who fills all things in every way. The word of the Lord.

The 11 disciples went to Galilee, to the mountain to which Jesus had ordered them. When they saw him, they worshipped, but they doubted. Then Jesus approached and said to them, "All power in heaven and on earth has been given to me. Go, therefore, and make disciples of all nations, baptizing them in the name of the Father, and of the Son, and of the Holy Spirit, teaching them to observe all that I have commanded you. And behold, I am with you always until the end of the age." Brothers and sisters,

0: Sisters and brothers, today the whole church celebrates the ascension of the Lord. We may think that ascension is a moment of departure of the Lord, as if Jesus is leaving his disciples behind. But the church reminds us that today, ascension is not about absence of Jesus, but it is about mission, hope, and presence in a new way. In today's gospel, Jesus gathers his disciples on a mountain. Let us remember that throughout the scripture, mountains are places of encounter with the divine, encounter with God. Mountains are usually places of prayer, revelation, and calling. And there, the disciples worship Jesus, but it is very interesting that while they worship Jesus, the Gospels also tells us something very human. They doubted. Even after witnessing the resurrection of the Lord, still within them, they carried fear, uncertainty, and questions in their hearts. And perhaps, my dear sisters and brothers, that is where many of us are today. We experience doubt. We believe, but there are moments when faith becomes difficult. We pray, yet sometimes we feel unheard. We come here to Mass, but still we carry worries about our family, our health, our finances, or the uncertainty of our future. But the gospel consoles us today because Jesus, even he sees his disciples doubted him, did not reject them. Instead, he entrusted them with a mission. He says to them, "Go therefore and make disciples of all nations," even confronted with doubt and uncertainties. Go and make disciples. We can notice something very important in the very words of Jesus, in the very act of Jesus. Jesus did not wait for perfect disciples before sending them. He sent ordinary people, people with doubt, people with fears, people with weaknesses and limitation. And so, my dear brothers and sisters, it means that the mission of Jesus Christ, the mission of the church, does not belong only to the few, or to the priests, or to the religious, or to the missionaries. Let us remember that it belongs to every baptized Christians, every each of us. Adunay misyon nagikan kay Kristo. It belongs to parents teaching their children how to pray, to workers who live honestly, and to politicians who are accountable of their work, to young people who choose kindness over selfishness, and to anyone who brings hope into another person's life. As the ascension of the Lord reminds us that Christianity is never passive. Faith is not only about coming to church. It's also about being witnesses in the world. Jesus sent us into the world that is beautiful but also wounded. Jesus sent us to the world marked by conflict, loneliness, division, and indifference. And Jesus sent us to many people who are searching for meaning, peace, and love, and even if they do not always know where to find it. By being witnesses of Christ is already enough to tell the world that there is still hope in our world that is so broken. And perhaps, my dear brothers and sisters, we may realize that our own life who follow the Lord is already enough to evangelize the hope that the Lord brings us. Let us remember that evangelization is not through grand speeches, but through our simple fidelity to our faith, through our patience at home, through forgiveness, through honesty, through our compassion to the poor, through refusing gossips and hatred, through choosing hope when others surrender to despair. If we are people who believe that the gospel is our life, is already enough to proclaim the hope and the love of God for others. And also, the ascension of the Lord teaches something about heaven. Jesus ascended not to abandon humanity, but to bring our humanity into the very life of God. The ascension of the Lord is another vision of the realization of the promise of God, that we belong to the household of God, that we are part of the home of God. My dear brothers and sisters, the very act of Jesus Christ, let us remember, heaven is now open for us. And so our lives are not meaningless journey, for we are all pilgrims moving towards the Father in heaven. As Saint Augustine once said, that our hearts are restless until they rest in God. Many of us carry this restlessness today. Some of us try to fill it with success, pleasure, and possession, and yet still empty in their life. Because let us always remember, only God can satisfy the deepest longing and hunger of our human heart. That is why Jesus ends today the gospel with a promise. I am with you always until the end of the age. That is the heart of the ascension. Jesus is no longer visible in our eyes, but He remains present. Present in His Word, present in this Eucharist, present in the church, present in our family, present in the poor and the suffering, and present in the very act of love done in His name. And so, my dear friends, let us ask this day, the Lord is asking us today, will you remain standing and looking at the sky, or you will go and live the gospel? The disciples left the mountain changed. They were no longer afraid of the uncertainty because they received Jesus' promise. May we also leave this celebration with renewed courage to become witnesses of hope, peace, forgiveness, and mercy in our very own home, in our communities. For the Lord, who ascended into heaven, continues to walk with us here on earth. Let us remember that our very own life, by the virtue of our baptism, by the virtue that we celebrate this Holy Eucharist, signifies that each of us is an image of God who gives hope and life to others. Amen. And we profess our faith. I believe in one God, the Father Almighty, maker of heaven and earth, of all things visible and invisible. I believe in one Lord Jesus Christ, the only begotten Son of God,
1: born of the Father before all ages, God from God, light from light, true God from true God, begotten, not made, consubstantial with the Father, through him all things were made, for us men and for our salvation. He came down from heaven, and by the Holy Spirit was incarnate of the Virgin Mary and became man. For our sake he was crucified under Pontius Pilate. He suffered death and was buried, and rose again on the third day in accordance with the Scriptures. He ascended into heaven and is seated at the right hand of the Father. He will come again in glory to judge the living and the dead, and his kingdom will have no end. I believe in the Holy Spirit, the Lord, the giver of life, who proceeds from the Father and the Son, who with the Father and the Son is adored and glorified, who has spoken through the prophets. I believe in one holy, Catholic, and apostolic church. I confess one baptism for the forgiveness of sins, and I look forward to the resurrection of the dead and the life of the world to come. Amen.
0: Jesus Christ lives forever and is seated at the right hand of the Father. Through him, we pray to the Father for the needs of the church and say, Gracious Father, hear our prayer.
1: Gracious Father, hear our prayer. Father, shower the church with your divine gifts, and may these gifts be used for building up the body of Christ. We pray.
2: Gracious Father, hear our prayer.
1: Father, may the church continue to proclaim the message of Christ through the fastest and most effective means without losing the basic tenets of our faith. We pray.
2: Gracious Father, hear our prayer.
1: Father, may communications media serve as tools to connect and facilitate human lives rather than erode the human face and voice. We pray.
2: Gracious Father, hear our prayer.
1: Father, in the world marked by artificial intelligence, may we guard our human faces and voices, the seal and indelible reflection of your love for us. We pray.
2: Gracious Father, hear our prayer.
1: We earnestly pray for peace in the Middle East and the world. May God purify the world for all violence, greed, and misuse of power that brings suffering and death to many. We pray.
2: Gracious Father, hear our prayer.
1: Let us pray that nations move toward effective disarmament, particularly nuclear disarmament, and that world leaders choose the path of dialogue and diplomacy instead of violence. We pray.
2: Gracious Father, hear our prayer.
1: We pray for those who suffer because of the scourge of war, that peace may be granted to them soon, and may every people live in tranquility and freedom. We pray.
2: Gracious Father, hear our prayer.
1: For the youth, that they may attentively listen to God's call to holiness and be open to dedicating their lives to Him through the religious and priestly vocation, especially in the Augustinian order. We pray.
2: Gracious Father, hear our prayer.
1: That you may deem it worthy and beneficial to us that Teofilo Camomot Venerable be raised to the altar of saints. We pray.
2: Gracious Father, hear our prayer.
1: Father, send your Holy Spirit to comfort the sick and the dying and give eternal life to those who have died. We pray.
2: Gracious Father, hear our prayer.
1: Let us pray for the urgent concerns of our community, those who are in need of our prayers and our personal intentions. We pray.
2: Gracious Father, hear our prayer.
0: Lord God, giver of all good gifts, keep us united to our Savior Jesus Christ, who love reaches to the heaven and whose goodness fills all peoples with heavenly blessings. We ask this through the same Christ, our Lord.
1: Amen.

0: Pray, my dear brothers and sisters, that my sacrifice and yours may be acceptable to God, the Almighty Father.
1: May the Lord accept the sacrifice of your hands for the praise and glory of his name, for our good and the good of all his holy church.
0: We offer sacrifice now in supplication, O Lord, to honor the wondrous ascension of your Son. Grant, we pray, that through this most holy exchange, we too may rise up to the heavenly realm.

It is truly right and just, our duty and our salvation, always and everywhere to give you thanks, Lord, Holy Father, Almighty and Eternal God. For the Lord Jesus, the King of glory, conqueror of sin and death, ascended today to the highest heavens as the angels gaze in wonder. Mediator between God and man, judge of the world and the Lord of hosts, he ascended not to distance himself from our lowly state, but that we, his members, might be confident of following where he, our head and founder, has gone before. Therefore, overcome with paschal joy, every land, every people exults in your praise, and even the heavenly powers with angelic hosts sing together, then ending hymn of your glory as they acclaim. Mm-hmm.

most merciful Father, we make humble prayer and petition to Jesus Christ, your Son, our Lord, that you accept and bless these gifts, these offerings, these holy and unblemished sacrifices, which we offer you firstly for your holy Catholic Church. Be pleased to grant her peace, to guard, unite, and govern her throughout the whole world, together with your servant Leo, our Pope, and Alberto, our Bishop, and all those who, holding to the truth, hand on the Catholic and Apostolic faith. Remember, Lord, your servants, and all gathered here, whose faith and devotion are known to you. For them we offer you this sacrifice of praise, or they offer it for themselves, and all who are dear to them, for the redemption of their souls, in hope of health and well-being, and paying their homage to you, the eternal God, living and true. In communion with those whose memory we venerate, especially the glorious ever-Virgin Mary, Mother of God, and Lord Jesus Christ, and Blessed Joseph, her spouse, your blessed apostles and martyrs, Peter and Paul and Andrew, James, John, Thomas, James, Philip, Bartholomew, Matthew, Simon, and Jude, and all your saints, we ask through their merits and prayers, in all things we may be defended by your protecting help. Celebrating the most sacred day on which your only begotten Son, our Lord, placed at the right hand of your glory our weak human nature, which he had united to himself, and in communion with those whose memory we venerate, especially the glorious ever-Virgin Mary, Mother of God, and the Lord Jesus Christ. Therefore, Lord, we pray, graciously accept this oblation of our service, that of your whole family, order our days in your peace, and command that we believe from eternal damnation and counted among the flock of those you have chosen. Be pleased, O God, we pray, to bless, acknowledge, and approve this offering in every respect. Make it spiritual and acceptable, so that it may become for us the body and blood of your most beloved Son, our Lord Jesus Christ. On the day before he was to suffer, he took bread in his holy and venerable hands, and with eyes raised to heaven, to you, O God, his almighty Father, giving you thanks, he said the blessing, broke the bread, and gave it to his disciples, saying, "Take this, all of you, and eat of it, for this is my body, which will be given up for you."

In a similar way, when supper was ended, he took this precious chalice in his holy and venerable hands, and once more giving it thanks, he said the blessing and gave the chalice to his disciples, saying, "Take this, all of you, and drink from it, for this is the chalice of my blood, the blood of the new and eternal covenant, which will be poured out for you and for many for the forgiveness of sins. Do this in memory of me."

Therefore, O Lord, as we celebrate the memorial of the Blessed Passion, the resurrection from the dead, and the glorious ascension into heaven of Christ, your Son, our Lord, we, your servants and your holy people, offer to your glorious majesty from the gifts that you have given us, this pure victim, this holy victim, this spotless victim, the holy bread of eternal life and the chalice of everlasting salvation. Be pleased to look upon these offerings with a serene and kindly countenance, and to accept them as once you were pleased to accept the gifts of your servant Abel the just, the sacrifice of Abraham, our father in faith, and the offering of your high priest Melchizedek, a holy sacrifice, a spotless victim. In humble prayer, we ask you, Almighty God, command these gifts be borne by the hands of your holy angels to your altar on high, in the sight of your divine majesty, so that all of us who brought this participation at the altar receive the most holy body and blood of your Son, may be filled with every grace and every blessing. Remember also, Lord, your servants who have gone before us with the signs of faith and rest in the sleep of peace. Grant them, O Lord, we pray, and all who sleep in Christ, a place of refreshment, light, and peace. To us also, your servants, who, though sinners, hope in your abundant mercies, graciously grant some share and fellowship with your holy apostles and martyrs, with John the Baptist, Stephen, Matthias, Barnabas, Augustine, Felicity, Perpetua, Agatha, Lucy, and all your saints. Admit us, we beseech you, into their company, not weighing our merits, but granting us your pardon. Through Christ our Lord, through whom you continue to make all these good things, O Lord, you sanctify them, fill them with life, bless them, and bestow them upon us. Through him and with him and in him, O God, Almighty Father, in the unity of the Holy Spirit, all glory.

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0: Jesus Christ, who said to your apostles, "Peace I leave you, my peace I give you. 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
1: And with your spirit.
0: Friends, let us offer each other the sign of peace.

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2: The angel of the Lord declared unto Mary,
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2: Hail Mary, full of grace, the Lord is with thee. Blessed art thou among women, and blessed is the fruit of thy womb, Jesus.
4: Holy Mary, Mother of God, pray for us sinners, now and at
2: the hour of our death. Behold the handmaid of the Lord.
3: Be it done to me according to your word.
2: Hail Mary, full of grace, the Lord is with thee. Blessed art thou among women, and blessed is the fruit of thy womb, Jesus. Made flesh
3: and dwelt amongst us.
2: Hail Mary, full of grace, the Lord is with thee. Blessed art thou among women, and blessed is the fruit of thy womb, Jesus.
4: Holy Mary, Mother of God, pray for us,
2: sinners, now and at the hour of our death. Pray for us, O Holy Mother
3: of God, that we may be made worthy of the promises of Christ. Pour forth, we beseech you, O Lord, your grace into our hearts. That we, to whom the incarnation of Christ, your Son, was made known by the message of an angel, may by his passion and cross be brought to the glory of his resurrection through the same Christ our Lord.

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